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1: When she kissed me, I was born, then she said goodbye. Then I knew right away, I was born to cry. Now I'm happy and the joke's on her. Cause I found that place

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Have you ever felt that you weren't responsible for the things that you do? When the girl that you were with is just too much. She is so out of sight, baby, that all you can say is, well, I...

Come closer. Forget all the others. It's nice to be like this, cheek to cheek, in the old-fashioned way. It's funny, but I have the feeling that we're dancing as our parents used to.